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Now you put water into a cup, it becomes the cup. 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